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0: 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Let's talk about this. It's getting a lot of chat online. Do you save birthday cards or Valentine's Day cards or any cards that you get? Now I'm talking about the Hallmark cards.
1: Yeah.
0: The card that has a printed saying and maybe a little note or signature on
1: it. For sure.
0: Do you save those, Sissany?
1: There is a ceremonial part where like I get birthday cards and I put them like on my mantle for like the week of my birthday and probably like 2 weeks after. And then I save a few.
0: Tanya, I'm guessing you save everything.
2: I save nothing.
0: Really?
2: Yeah.
1: Really?
2: Save the ceremonial, like the if there's like really sweet ones. So I do save if they're like very thoughtful and sweet. But the generic ones that I get, I'll read them, so sweet, and then I toss.
1: But there's no system to my madness. Like, I don't know where these cards are. Like, they're tucked into like random drawers, nightstands, somewhere in my office. Like, they're saved, but I just don't have like a system for them.
0: I have saved before. I have saved. So I don't know, save or not save. That is the question.
2: If you save from a significant other and then the relationship ends, you do have to get rid of those.
0: What about pictures?
2: Like printed pictures? Framed pictures?
1: I feel like
2: yes, you can't have those up in your house when your new girlfriend arrives.
0: On your phone?
1: Oh, that's so hard to do. You got to go back.
0: Tanya?
2: I'm going to say no because I feel like that'd be just so... But maybe your Instagram.
3: For sure, Instagram.
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0: 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Sophia on the phone next. Oh, talking about her friend who threw out her card in front of her. We're talking about, do you throw out birthday cards after a while?
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1: We are the new Hit List. I'm Crystal Rosas. I've been gaggling at Zara Larsson's Depop TikToks. She collabed with them. She's so good. Her new one with Tyla here. She

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0: We're all worried about eating lettuce right now.
1: Yeah, this poop parasite going around.
0: Mm-hmm.
1: If you're still eating lettuce, there's one thing you want to make sure you do before you eat it.
0: Yes.
1: We got to share this with you next.

0: 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My big bro, Frankie V and Gianna.
1: We always love to spread positive vibes with you every night.
0: Casey, why are you smiling?
2: I actually found pumpkin spice creamer at the grocery store already.
3: Yes. So oh, my.
0: Today. In July?
1: Yes.
0: Wait, is this from yes. last year and it's old, or is this actually a new batch?
2: It's a new batch, but today I had my first pumpkin spice latte of the season wow. in July.
1: Yep, I've been seeing it too, and I just bought this maple pumpkin butter that you can brew an espresso shot over.
0: What the heck?
1: And I will be making pumpkin spice lattes this week.
0: All right, well, welcome into fall.

0: 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It's Mikey V alongside my big bro, Frankie V, and our bestie Gianna.
1: So Christopher Nolan's new film, The Odyssey, is already breaking records, but there's something a lot of people don't know about this film. You're going to want to know this. I'll explain more next. On a train.

0: It's Mikey V on Kiss 108. My big bro, Frankie V and Gianna. It is time for group chat, and it's all about this DM we got that basically says, my boyfriend still lives with his wife.
1: Yeah.
0: Oh. He's married, actually.
2: Wow.
0: Interesting situation we have for all of us right now. I'll keep you anonymous as you ask, but what's going on exactly?
3: So, yes, you're correct. I'm dating a married man, but it's a little bit more complicated than that.
0: Okay.
3: So we've been dating for about 6 months, and he's ready to move on from his wife. They're separated, but they still live in the same house in separate bedrooms. But it's just, like, divorce is expensive. Finding his own place is expensive. It's a lot of financial.

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1: We've been getting advice for Anonymous inside group chat tonight because the guy she's dating is married.
0: This is a dicey situation. We'll explain the whole story and get her advice next inside group chat.

0: 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It's Mikey V alongside my big bro, Frankie V and Gianna.
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0: In a game called 1 Second Wonder. Now, we love this game because wherever you are, you can play along as well. So we all play together next.

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1: Oh, so we played Ariana Grande's Dangerous Woman. You can bet you'll be doing that in the TD Garden tonight. And don't forget, when you hear Ariana on Kiss, you got to send us talkbacks. That's the way it works.
2: It's really funny because, you know, the powers that be can kind of monitor who's listening, how many people are listening.
1: Yeah.
2: We can't see that, but I can kind of through the talkbacks, you know?
1: So yeah.
2: We just played Ari, Dangerous Woman, and I'm watching them come in right now.
1: Pouring in. It's crazy. Really
2: cool. So those people are listening on the iHeart app.
1: So it's the first of three shows in the TD Garden tonight. Again, the Billy and Lisa Morning Show will be live for the pregame starting at 5 o'clock this afternoon at Play, which is inside the TD Garden.
3: Justin, I want to see you at Play tonight and show me those quads.
4: Woo-woo!
2: Mm-hmm. Okay, is the mayor going?
1: It sounds that way.
5: He's probably going to show up. At our live broadcast, yeah.
1: Have you ever met him, Justin?
2: I have not.
5: Oh, my God. You have. Yeah. He's great. He looks like Nathan Lane.
1: He certainly does.
2: Okay.
1: Yeah.
5: He's our very own Nathan Lane.
1: I met him at the Boston Public Library.
5: He came to one of my book clubs.
2: Okay.
5: Oh, and then he came to remember we did the Eras tour? We did like a Taylor Swift thing at the Liberty Hotel, remember? An album release party.
1: Oh, you did, yeah.
5: He came to that.
1: Oh.
5: Yeah.
1: Okay. All right, so maybe we'll all meet the mayor of the South End tonight.
2: All right.
3: Cha-cha-cha.
1: Yeah. I say we start the Ariana Grande pregame this morning. So we just played Dangerous Woman, right? Lisa, I don't know if you remember this, but Charlie Puth is featured on that song, and he tells us how and why right here.
6: If you listen to Dangerous Woman by Ariana Grande, Dangerous Woman. If you listen to the very beginning, dum, dum, dum, dum, dum, dum, you're going to hear very faintly in the background. That would be me. I just walked in at a good time.
2: Yeah, and Charlie's not credited for that. He goes into the story more where he just happened to be in the studio that day. And he just threw it in when they were recording it. And they left it in. And they asked him, do you want to be put on the song? And he's like, nah. No worries.
1: Yeah, I love how these things happen. You know, they're so subtle. And nobody talks about it. He never really talked about it until he was with us.
2: Yeah, and nobody knew.
1: Yeah.
2: Yeah.
1: Crazy story. So Ariana Grande is back in the TD Garden tonight. You might remember she was here for our Jingle Ball back in 2014, and she had just performed for the Obamas at the White House.
7: Well, it was amazing. Our tour guide was so generous and so kind. I actually got to stand outside the Oval Office. I didn't get to go in because I'm actually glad they didn't let me go in because knowing me, I would have broken something really, really important and valuable and important to our history. But it was just amazing, you know, just being there and feeling the energy and learning about our history. And it was just amazing to be in the building and, of course, to meet the president and meet the first lady.
1: And it was during her visit to the White House that she had this incredibly famous performance.

0: franchise record from 80 summers ago.
1: And the carpet ride came crashing down in game two. And by the way, it happened early and often. The Orioles lit it up.
2: They got ahead early. I'm not going to get down on this.
1: No, I mean, they tied the all-time record. That's a big deal. A 15-game winning streak is huge in the MLB.
3: Yeah, let's stay positive.
2: What about the turnaround of this season?

0: Space.
1: I love that song. That's such a jam.
2: Yeah. I think I may have put that song on a playlist that I gave to an ex.
3: Ooh.
2: After we broke up.
0: Oh, yeah.
2: I may
0: we
2: have done
0: belong
2: that.
0: Together. Oh, you're on your knees?
1: No, not so much.
2: No, no.
1: Yeah. No.
0: Anyway, the verdict on that is in next week. Ed Sheeran brought his tour to San Diego this week. That's where your sister lives.
1: Yeah, she lives in Del Mar. It's beautiful out there.
0: He brought out Alex Warren.
4: I met someone last year who released a song that I was jealous of, and I loved the song. And I got in touch with him, and I was like, we should sing this song together. I loved it. And he sent me an email yesterday, and he said, can me and my family come to your gig in San Diego? And I was like, yes, but I would like to sing. Please make some noise for Alex Warren.
0: You gotta love Ed Sheeran. Doesn't he seem like a guy you want to be friends with?
1: Yes, I just want to hang with him and have a beer.
0: Yeah, you could call him for anything.
2: So
0: yeah.
2: I wonder if when Alex texted him, was he thinking maybe Ed will ask? Or was he completely surprised? I bet he was surprised. I bet he just wanted to go watch the show.
1: Yeah, that's true.
0: Shania Twain went on Fallon last night, says, yes, she was invited to the Taylor Travis wedding, but just couldn't go.
5: I mean, I was very honored to be invited to Taylor's wedding, and I will, you know, make a point of next time I see her, of course, I will give her a big congratulations hug.
6: She always names you, too, as one of her inspirations as well. Of what you've done for country and pop and music and the crossover. She loves you.
5: And it's also what she does for songwriting. She's a fabulous performer. She doesn't, I think if you.

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0: From the Planet Fitness Kiss 108 Studios, we're back with Billy and Lisa in the morning.
1: I think it's safe to say this has been kind of a crazy show. I just want to go out there and say it.
2: I think so, too. If you go to Billy and Lisa in the morning, producer Riley did put up the video of Billy with the nipple covers.
1: Oh, with the nipple covers.
2: Is that what that's called?
3: It's like a, it's kind of like a bra.
4: Yeah, it's like a sticky bra.
3: A sticky bra, like if you can't wear a bra.
2: For a show tonight.
1: And it'll be fun.
2: It will be fun.
1: You know? And it's not often we take the Billy and Lisa morning show on the road in the afternoon. Billy and Lisa in the afternoon.
2: It's going to be great, too. Some great stuff planned. Some good segments, maybe some real or fake headlines.
1: And Gianna's going to be a part of the show, too.
2: Yeah, and we'll use some of theirs as well. You know, they do, the V-Bros do Two Truths and a Lie, which is a fun segment they do every day. No. We'll do that as well. We have

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1: Okay, Ariana Grande invades the TD Garden tonight. It's the first of three shows. We have been all over the Ariana Grande tour. The talk back for tickets is still going on. Anytime you hear Ari on Kiss 108, you send us a talk back. It's that easy. They have been pouring in for more than a week. Let's give another sample, Justin.
2: I hear the first few notes of an Ariana Grande song, and I am talking back for my tickets. I am a huge Ariana fan. I love her new album. The new song is amazing, and I want to go see her so bad. I work a ton. I own a business, and I could really use the break. Thank you, Kiss 108 and iHeartRadio.
1: And again, 5 o'clock this afternoon, the Billy and Lisa Morning Show live from Play, which is actually in the TD Garden and just steps away from the entrance. So you come in, you have some fun with us. We will have some last-minute Ariana Grande tickets to give away. You have a bite to eat, possibly a cocktail, a glass of wine, and then you just walk into the garden for Ariana Grande.
3: And I will say, though, if you get through this report, I can promise you Ariana Grande will play.
1: Okay. All right.
3: So and, keep it locked, as they say.
1: And it's pretty much a lock that Ariana Grande tonight will be doing Dangerous Woman. And when she does, I want you to keep in mind that Charlie Puth was a part of that song.
4: If you listen to Dangerous Woman by Ariana Grande, if you listen to the very beginning, you're going to hear very faintly in the background, that would be me. I just walked in at a good time.
1: Yep. God, Charlie Puth is incredible. I love so that he talented. Keeps everything low-key. He's been involved in so many projects that he never even talks about.
5: He's the professor, right?
3: He's not credited on that song.
5: Not
3: either.
5: At all.
3: He took no money.
5: He is just masterful.
1: Mm. And he's been with us several times. He's actually walked us through the process
5: of
1: how
5: he
1: builds a song, how he builds a rhythm and creates a monster hit. He's a very cool guy. And he's brilliant. And he spent a lot of time here in Boston and Berkeley. And Ariana Grande, again, back in the TD Garden. You'll remember she was here for Jingle Ball back in 2014. And she had just performed in the White House for the Obamas.
6: Well, it was amazing. Our tour guide was so generous and so kind. I actually got to stand outside the Oval Office. I didn't get to go in because I'm actually glad they didn't let me go in, because knowing me, I would have broken something really, really important and valuable and important to our history. But it was just amazing, you know, just being there and feeling the energy and learning about our history. And it was just amazing to be in the building and, of course, to meet the president and meet the first lady.
1: So you know what we're doing here? We're pregaming. Because we're all going to be there, and we're all going to the show tonight.
3: Well, we're broadcasting at the pregame at Play, so we're pregaming the pregame, essentially, right now.
1: Yeah, okay. It's all about Ari, who's in town, probably listening right now.
3: Yeah.
1: Let's talk Red Sox. They had the all-important doubleheader yesterday. Yes, they did tie the all-time record for winning streaks, winning the first game. And here was the call from our buddy Dave O'Brien.
7: Slinging a liner. Great play by Chang. He throws and skips it. He got the out. There it is. And this incredible magic carpet ride continues. The Red Sox win their 15th in a row to tie the all-time franchise record from 80 summers ago.
1: And the carpet ride landed in game two.
5: It did.
1: It was a crash landing.
3: It's okay. Abruptly. Hell of a streak.
1: Yeah. I mean, the Orioles came at them early and often. The Sox starting pitcher was taken out in the first inning, by the way. Sox lost it 5-1. Not a big deal, says Wilson Contreras.
8: There's nothing to be sad about. We have to be happy. We should be proud of what we did. And from now on, just keep playing the way we've been playing lately.
1: There you go.
3: And I think they will.
1: Mm-hmm. Just keep on keeping on.
3: Yeah. Wow, Wilson Contreras, he can swing a bat.
1: Oh, man. Ooh, big stick.
3: Yeah. Well, thank you, Bill. Thanks. I'll let Wilson know.
9: Wilson! Wilson!
1: Anyway, Sox start a weekend series with the Blue Jays tomorrow night at Fenway Park. And Dave O'Brien, who is the voice of your Boston Red Sox, it's confirmed. I talked to him a couple of minutes ago, is calling in at 9:10 this morning. And what a great guy, and he does a great job. And so he'll take us into the broadcast booth, so to speak. And how about our girl, Ella Langley? Don't forget, Justin is an Ella fellow.
5: Yes. I know, he really is.
1: She could make music history next week. Choosin' Texas is currently tied for longest running number one single by a female artist with, of course, Choosin' Texas.
10: She's from Texas, I can tell by the way he's two-stepping around the room.
1: What do you think it was about this song? I mean, we are playing it regularly on Kiss 108. It could be the first time we play a country song this regularly.
5: Well, it's just so catchy.
3: We've done it before in the past, I think with, I'm drawing a blank now, but we have.
1: Yeah.
3: But it's the hook, really.
5: It is.
3: It's the chorus of the song. It's catchy. You can't get it out of your head.
5: And the story behind it. Yeah, like,
3: it's just a great song.
5: It's so great.
1: Well, she's going for history next week. She's up against two other female artists. One of them happens to be the late, great Whitney Houston.
10: And I will always love you.
5: Iconic song.
1: Yep, the other incredible female artist. Guesses anybody? Somebody? Anybody?
5: Mariah.
1: There we go, Mariah.

the Garden tonight with Ariana Grande. Come to our pre-party at Play Boston. It is right next to the Garden. As you're walking up the escalators, you can see it right to your right. We're going to give away last-second tickets and broadcast live with Billy and Lisa. Kiss 108. 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

0: It's the D-Bros and Gianna here on Kiss 108. And Gianna apparently can get you listening in right now into the Ariana Grande show tonight.
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0: Kiss 108, live from the garden for Ariana Grande. It's a special edition, Billy and Lisa in the afternoon.
1: Yeah, the Billy and Lisa show is live from the TD Garden. We're actually at play.
2: We are.
1: And by the way, this is the place to be. First and foremost, we're giving away last-minute tickets to Ariana's show tonight. And all you have to do is come upstairs to play, okay? And one of the benefits, if you come to play the pregame with us, you get to skip the line, too. There's a long line outside the TD Garden already.
2: Yeah, okay? That's a hot tip.
1: So hurry up and get here. In the meantime, we got Gianna here from the Vibro Show. Gianna, how many Ariana shows have you been to?
3: Too many to count, honestly. I've even seen her at our very own Kiss concerts back in the day. I've met her at the Lowell Memorial Auditorium in 2013.
4: Wow.
3: Crazy.
1: Yeah. That's right. She's done our Kiss concert. I think she's done our Jingle Ball.
2: That's the last time I saw her was at Kiss concert.
3: Yeah. And then her last tour was the Sweetener tour before COVID. And then the world shut down. It's crazy. Yeah.
1: And people are starting to pour into play right now. And I'm telling you, it's the move to make, especially if you're coming in for the concert.
2: Everyone is so dressed up. And I have two of our fine listeners here. We have Maya and Alexa, who came ready to go. Gianna, you can see how they're dressed. I appreciate like all the attention.
3: Stunning. Absolutely stunning.
2: All right. So why are you guys such big Ariana fans?
5: I mean, her music just means so much to both of us, I would say, right?
2: You kind of look like Ariana, doesn't she, a little bit?
6: Oh, yeah.
7: Zoe, that's like so nice.
6: It.

0: 108, live from the Garden for Ariana Grande. It's a special edition, Billy and Lisa in the afternoon.
1: All right, here we are. We're at play. We're about an hour from showtime. Ariana Grande is in the building, by the way, everybody.
2: All right.
1: And we've only got a few minutes left. Thank you so much for coming to the party, but we do want to give away some Ariana Grande tickets, okay? Lisa's got her hand in the
2: box. I've been told I got to mix it up and mix it up and mix it up and mix it up because this is huge.
1: You got to make sure you mix
2: them. No, so many people have been waiting. They've never seen Ariana before, and this is their shot.
3: Well, Lisa, we got to ask the question.
4: Oh, what's in the box?
2: A lot of fantastic names. Okay.
1: Okay.
2: All right.
3: Oh, I'm
2: Jared
3: nervous.
2: Bach? Jared Bush.
1: Jared Bush.
3: Jared Bush.
1: Have to be here to win the tickets.
2: Jared Bush.
1: And you'll need an ID because Jared, are you here?
3: Jared here?
2: Jared is
1: we'll
2: not
1: give
2: here.
1: It a 5, 4, 3.
5: Jared.
3: Oh,
2: oh boy.
1: 2.
2: All right.
1: 1.
5: Ooh, right. Jared.
2: Okay.
1: Oh, I hope he didn't go pee.
2: How do you say this name?
3: Gludi Aguilar.
2: Gludi Aguilar from Everett.
1: Aguilar from Everett.
3: Okay, we can't go 0-2 here.
2: Oh,
1: okay, this is try number 3.
2: Cassandra Palanos.
1: Cassandra Palanos.
5: Oh, wow.
1: Wow, okay. Well, you know what? They're all running
2: Cassandra
1: into the doors.
2: Palanos.
1: All right, the people who really want to go are really right here
5: they're
1: in the
5: right
1: building
5: here.
1: Right now.
5: And they're going to
2: scream. Monica Silva.
3: Monica Silva! Oh!
5: Monica!
3: Yeah.
5: There we go. Oh, yes, girl.
3: Wow, Monica's rocking it.
6: I am. Hi.
7: Hi. Have you seen Ariana before?
6: Never.
7: How excited are you right now?
6: So excited. Especially because I got this fishbowl.
3: She's got the biggest drink I've ever seen.
6: I know. It's a
1: She's
6: blue
1: pre-gaming.
6: Fishbowl.
1: She's pre-gaming.
6: We can't tailgate over here, so we got a pre-game here.
1: Who'd you bring with you?
6: What?
1: Who do you bring with you?
6: My daughter and Kiana.
1: All right.
3: Oh, look at her. She's shocked.
1: Oh, yeah.
2: This is incredible.
6: Oh, my God.
1: Mother, daughter.
6: Here.
3: Is she crying?
6: Emotions.
1: She's crying.
6: She didn't have tickets. Yeah.
7: I'm going to cry for you right now because I can imagine as a fan, like, winning these.
6: I did this for Kiana.
2: Yeah, this is...
8: Oh, my God. I'm so...
1: You came without tickets.
6: I have a ticket, but Kiana does not, and I came for her.
1: Well, Kiana, now you have a ticket.
8: By the way.
7: Wait. Hold on. You don't know each other at all.
8: We just became friends right now.
7: She won these tickets for you? Like you made a pack?
8: Yes.
6: We need girl love.
8: She just met me and her.
6: And these are like super fans.
3: This is amazing. Right,
1: this is great. This is an emotional scene here right now.
3: I feel emotional.
1: Yeah.
7: I'm not even being dramatic. You guys just gave me faith in like humanity.
2: That's so true.
1: All right, give them a round of applause. They're the big winners. Right. They're heading into Ariana Grande. First night of 3. Justin, before we say goodbye, what do we need to know? What does everybody need to know right now?
3: Well, everyone that's listening right now and still wants Ariana Grande tickets, you can still leave a talk back when we play Ariana Grande, which is right now as the concert. The doors are open. So if you're listening right now, jump on the iHeart app, leave a talk back, and you'll win Ariana Grande tickets.
1: Get your phones out. Send a talk back. Anyway, thank you, Gianna.
6: Thank you.
1: Thank you, everybody. Let's all go see Ariana Grande tonight. Let's go.

0: Kiss 108. I was on the phone last night. I don't know. Do you ever have your girlfriends call you and ask you for advice in their relationships, Sisney, Tanya?
1: I mean, sure.
2: Yes.
1: Not all the recently, time. Though.
0: Buddy of mine calls me, texts me, and says, do you have a sec later? And when a guy says, do you have a second? Like, you got to take the second, right?
1: Yeah.
0: Like, I could tell something was up.
1: Right, because dudes never talk.
0: Really? We don't. We would be fine, like, totally married for 10 years, mumbling.
1: So weird.
0: So he's like, bro, my girlfriend and I got into a fight over whatever. I think it was it's usually a sum of all parts. Anyway, she stormed out. She packed up a bag and she left.
1: Oh, that's bad.
0: And he felt like he was right. She felt like she was right. She left. She drove away. And
1: yikes.
0: I guess the question is, like, when something like that happens, who makes the first move? Because, you know, whoever makes the first move, that's the first step to getting it back on track.
1: Yeah.
0: So my advice, what would you do?
1: What'd you say?
2: Whoever's in the wrong.
0: Well, they both think they're right. Just like everybody always does when you get into a fight like that and somebody storms off. Everybody's always right. I said to him, bro, look, just tuck your tail on it and make the first move and start the process of everything getting back on track. Otherwise, it just causes delayed toxic tension for what's going to end up happening anyway, which is you're going to get back together. So let's just cut to the chase scene and hurry up and stop the standoff. No, bro, I got to wait at least a day or she won't believe me next time. Oh, my gosh. On air with Ryan C.

Kiss 108. Coming up next, some backyard barbecue just annoying habits that a lot of people have. Some things not to do also on the grill. Next on Kiss.